0: Good morning, San Diego, call for Road 25, Road 5, South of Echo. Alter, report of a pet carrier, the number 2 lane, Road 5, South of Echo.
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0: Plaza, parking in a black vehicle. 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That's the approach of a 64, South Ada 560.
1: Hey, 79.

0: 58 plus the Carol Forest. Pacific Eagle's a burnt orange Honda, and no license plate. Last seen in front of the skyline, no description of the suspect. That 245 shooting, 58 in Carol Forest. Last seen in front of the skyline.
1: Okay, Helena, what's the follow-up on the 7-9 boy, I copy. I'll be in route. I need to be open.

Requesting the parties to Cal Canyon over the North 15 and 35 left side.

Southwest 163 from the 52. Great, Subaru hatchback. 1 Union Edwards Union 436. Victoria, Southwest 163 from the 52.

Yeah, they got it. Go ahead. Go ahead.

Eastbound, 8, 6, 6, 6, 6, 6, 6, 6, 6, 6, 6, 6, 6, 6, 6, 6, 6, 6, 6, 6, 6, 6, 6, 6, 6, 6, 6, 6, 6, 6, 6, 6, 6, 6, 6, 6, 6, 6, 6, 6, 6, 6, 6, 6, 6, 6, 6, 6, 6, 6, 6, 6, 6, 6, 6, 6, 6, 6, 6, 6, 6, 6, 6, 6, 6, 6, 6, 6, 6, 6, 6, 6, 6, 6, 6, 6, 6, 6, 6, 6, 6, 6, 6, 6, 6, 6, 6, 6, 6, 6, 6, 6, 6, 6, 6, 6, 6, 6, 6, 6, 6, 6, 6, 6, 6, 6, 6, 6, 6, 6, 6, 6, 6, 6, 6, 6, 6, 6, 6, 6, 6, 6, 6, 6,

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0: 13, going out of tune with a TCE's 50 feet of bus.
1: Exit 1 and 2.
0: 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He advised that an officer was pulling up.

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0: Just wonder if you want to, the reserve one on your beat up, Volvo, he's on ramp to South 15. The gray Subaru Forester and a total of 100 Civic Range Rover, Volvo on ramp to South 15, and the 780 Eastbound Volvo on ramp.

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1: Black Jeep SUV,
0: yeah, number one of the offense. Keep a look, stand on it.

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0: 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To the suspect vehicle, 1310 Santa Rita, east, from the east.
1: Thank you.

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0: 15-1. 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I got a BOMDC.
1: 15-1, BOMDC, I'm sorry.

step up to Market. Step up to Market. It's going to be a full only on the suspect vehicle, black Ford sedan, a 2014 Ford out of San Diego, 7 David Yellow Adam, 574. Continue southbound, and that's going to be about 8 to go.

avoid North 705 from the 5 bypass. North 5 from the 805 at the bypass. Green Chevrolet, pick up 869-284 is on your partial. Push way to the speed near TC, Tokyo, and catch the Cabral, flashing letter, 2-0. 70%.

Alpha, give you

3 is still going on. North of the team is approaching Venero Center. The review is going to report yes on the plate. The bigger hand gestures to the RPs on the way to Tacoma. Heavy traffic continues to shadow the

0: 7-13, this is 4-3, 10-4.
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Sierra Mirror, Hustle Hollow Island, Flight Delta 15, 14, Rancho Fargo, in the mid lane. So we're going to go with off to the side of the victim vehicle. In a red 4CS, if you get plate now this time, 7X3 and Victor 589.

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Okay. Is there anything more, guys?

Spirit aircraft is approaching place, but I have a full traffic, heavy traffic, 15 miles per hour. We advise them if you can pull into the center divided and contact with you in the future.

Traffic, this is Eagle Echo Ghost, Angel Key Lane. Victim's still in the main lane. So again, this is Eagle Ghost, report. Yes, 7 Echo Union, Victor 589,

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1: Copy changes, advisors for the blowout, please.
0: Why don't you tell me it's bookable? Let me just check with the jail, though.

Borders should confirm efforts are getting intake. The warranty is bookable. They said it would be a booking release.

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0: HOV, possibly, or about the same size of power range, Benicino.
1: Benicino,
0: that's SU is also the route. Looks like a light blue infinity SUV in the set of divider. Looks like a 2 to 3 year old child was in the trunk area. There's a key to separate the seats from the trunk area. A child appears to be under strain. We're concerned for that child's safety. 7 feet out for the 1126.

southbound approach, 1st Street, green 40, 2 is all over the roadway, punch 7 is Frank,

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Yellow 3.

point for 11, 26, 905 to south of 15. One boy coming from Massey Motors, north of 5 to south 15, auto carrier semi is off to the right shoulder. I'm not a public.

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0: 11-3 East on 8-1 Hotel Circle, Grace Road to Camry, Red Nissan Altima, both on the Rachel.

Pretty much hit from a vehicle as it moves eastbound 52 southbound to Santos. The 570 boy would surely pick up partial of 01256. Quick jewels, that squirt gun hanging out, shooting at passing that vehicle. That's in that area about 3 ago, 82%.

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0: Boys Alpha, Echo Pedestrian, Sunderland, Northbound Pilot, Alpha Charlie, Mission Base.
1: Echo Pedestrian, Sunderland, Northbound Pilot, Alpha Charlie, Mission Base.
0: Regional call said that they were off to the right shoulder, now became the center divider, possibly with a bike.

0: 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South 75 North 15.
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Subway North Southwest Victor Novo, so please see in the 1 and 2 lanes, boxes and long metal. Point, Black Toyota, as it's on, coming from the past.

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0: Very confident.

23103 for westbound 8, westbound 163 is the Black Ford Hybrid SUV. Flight will be to Paul Adams, Sam Sam, Boy Yellow for rechecking in right hand district near intentional TC. WMA driver 6 foot tall, blonde hair, reflects the sunglasses. Two other passengers in the vehicle. Vehicle does return clear to 2440, so the other CMD go no further.

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0: would I say out to the 725 Marathon 5, south of J-Town Street?
1: Is
0: that Toyota and a Gore Point? Has it found right? I got one call for it. North on 5, south of J-John.
1: Is that

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1: 15, 15, 15, 15, 15, 15, 15, 15, 15, 15, 15, 15, 15, 15, 15, 15, 15, 15, 15, 15, 15, 15, 15, 15, 15, 15, 15, 15, 15, 15, 15, 15, 15, 15, 15, 15, 15, 15, 15, 15, 15, 15, 15, 15, 15, 15, 15, 15, 15, 15, 15, 15, 15, 15, 15, 15, 15, 15, 15, 15, 15, 15, 15, 15, 15, 15, 15, 15, 15, 15, 15, 15, 15, 15, 15, 15, 15, 15, 15, 15, 15, 15, 15, 15, 15, 15, 15, 15, 15, 15, 15, 15, 15, 15, 15, 15, 15, 15, 15, 15, 15, 15, 15, 15, 15, 15, 15, 15, 15, 15, 15, 15, 15, 15, 15, 15, 15, 15, 15, 15, 15, 15, 15, 15, 15, 15,

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by 3.

Westbound 940 to 30th, and first I'd like to call in to be trying to check to see if you can move it.

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1: Tom John George 437 clear to 2016 Chevrolet. That's your

This is a true boy for some water in the roadway. If you check it out, south on 520 is off. Five. A report of water coming from a broken pipe in the lane. Caltrans just wanted to stay near the cost.

0: Cozy 2. We just got to keep that area south on 5 and 28. Do we just have any visual of any water on the freeway?
1: Cozy 2, just went through the area. 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

0: Tower South Echo 4, internet. Matt Black, BMW 5 Series, firm between lanes at high rate of speed. Last seat now, about 3 to go, 2015.
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Mountain,

Keith's tire, also 97 Delta 46, 80 apartment. We're at about a mile north.

Two lane, this appears to be a tire.

3, the 2045 Westbound near Rio. One way you can take a look at that one.

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Emory Guy, you have two more year codes of music. 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

0: Copy. I'll be 10-90. Thank you.
1: And will you tell the fifth?

4 East 11 Girl, what's the next for you? East 11 Girl, wait, Honda Civic. 7 George, Team Boy, 720, clear 2014, GMC, something similar. It was all over the roadway near TC's, coming out of alcohol about 4 ago now. 21 40,

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Hello, Kenny.

No, 350 started that in. Try again. He's studying from where? He's studying from where? Blue Subaru, also 2014, 7 Frank Tom Edward 258, swerving multi lane, near GC's. I see now about 3 ago, forward by Phil Collins.

0: 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You should have any from the crash. You should show your route to left 065, almost 25 miles.
1: Two-way copy, thanks, and I'll show you route to the North Carolina. I'll make a call.

3275 Delmar Heights, 75 Delmar Heights, 7 Waverly,

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0: Okay. 23-boy, guys.
1: Yeah, but Vegas 7, I'm going to be in with, looks like a 415 with a couple. They were 23-1 and 3, and I got 27, 98 to do for everybody ready.
0: Engine boy, also heard. So, the Reyes, what's the first part of that? Dispile, 03-31-94.

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1: Central, 2 Charlie, get that unit 10-20.
0: Excuse me, Southbound 805 under Buffalo.

Central 3113 and that's my address, please. And that's my address. Southbound 77 goes 44 runway driver, so it's Tacoma, enters the freeway runway.

0: from the base. Still just an original two calls. Entered northbound 56 Center Drive off, headed southbound on the northbound side. Silver Toyota Tacoma.
1: Southbound
0: 500.

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was the original call. Northbound Simcoe Drive off-ramp heading southbound from the northbound off-ramp. The Silver Tourist Show.

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1: 87-15, boy, the 180 is in the log. If you can just call Pack Auto to make sure they have the source authority as D-Boy.
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1: We can see on that long way travel from Telemark all the way to Civic Center.
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0: is Charles, as you come out 11 8 3 as an alternate, North Carolina 5 University.
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0: Hey Charles, if you can cover off North Carolina 5 University, supposed to be a Black Dodge Challenger, that's in the center of the back, and then a gray Toyota Corolla, that should be off to the right shoulder.
1: 10 5 go ahead.

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0: Lee Valentin Reyes, Victor Adam Lincoln, Edward Nora, Tom Idle Nora. Second last name is Reyes, Robert Edward, Yellow Edward. Date of birth is 03-31-94.
1: Coaching Valentin Reyes as well. Ismael Reyes has an index match for 331 and 94. So that's your NBC.

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They're really, I have no idea where they're at. 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
1: Watch out,
0: Champion. Watch out, we need to stop. Thanks for copying. And then I'll show you what I'm going to do at 905.

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Canadian Tower Lines over Universe Station. What's up, ETA East of Mass? Part of the next rail race, shoulder with a shopping cart, walking with the flow of traffic. Westbound 52 East of Mass. We don't

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Charles,

15 from Rancho Bernardo, southbound 15 Rancho Bernardo, away Kia Forte, possible 2018 Kia, 98 Sam Henry, 168, maintain constantly open for 18, in that area now.

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So about 15, just help the group, my way. Charles, northbound 15, just south of Miramar way off to the right shoulder, white Crown Victoria, or Ford Crown Victoria. Stop gas, but I heard you had no fun so far.

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Houston 3 Charles Williams, we're 6 now, open earth, Southbound 5, Mission Bay. Charles, Southbound 5, just north of Mission Bay, Garnett, off the right shoulder, way to Siena, unknown motor problems. Originally wanted to tow, witness he was made contact, already had no funds, declined any assistance at that point, has no other assistance at this point.

0: 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That's the cover south of the house, south of the Dade East Street.
1: Charles, South on 805 South on 805 Imperial.

0: over alternate eastern for some 594 graffiti activity, northbound 5, south 2.
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1: Five. It looks like on the transit, possibly westbound 8, your traffic cone number 1.

miles for a pedestrian over on the toll road. There's how much we hold here at the toll booth. Red at the top, black bottom, walking close to the median.

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1: It's 2-1 Charles.

loading 33 Fawn to the Southbound 5. 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

Station with Charles 1 for 4-1-8 in the log. 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

0: clear to 2015 Chrysler 4-door in September 2026. Oh, that's Rodriguez. And going in with that 27, I got the wrong one.
1: Frank 5-6-4-4-9-3-5.

USA, correct? 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

27 Central, clear, terms of 2013 Nissan Utility, January 2027, 27RO, Christian Party is also your 28RO. 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

Charles 146, Northbound 163, Southbound 62. Northbound 163 South 52 off to the right shoulder, Blackbeach on Pathfinder. Requested a rotation. We have ASAP telemetry.

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0: 14206.
1: San Diego 14206. So where's that couch in? What lane?
0: Indicated South Valley 05 to north of 905, mid lane, a couch.
1: San Diego 14206, will handle. Southbound, approaching Olympic now.
0: L 14206, southbound, approaching Olympic, you'll check it out.

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Northbound 15 scripts highway, set it right or partially in the number one lane, a large ball of plastic.

Bureau of Highway Violence. And that's on 5 to 6 Omaha Heights, to 50 Hoover Green, Hoover's native East Paul David Robertson 13, who was serving in front of the RP in Iceberg Court.

Clothing covered in a gray hoodie, possibly wearing a white mask. I'll put it on the cell phone.

0: 37787 East, otro día, bien. You just have a medical aid westbound 8 up to 15. Actually, in a white BMW in the center of I feel seem to feel like they may pass out, so they do have to turn around.
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1: 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Can I copy?

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1: Negative, sir. You're 10-1.
0: San Diego, 87 Matthew. Is it affecting traffic or the freeway?
1: 87-10 San Diego. Definitely negative. It's on the tracks just east of the freeway.
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0: Hey, good morning, San Diego. What's your name? Robbie here?
1: Can I hear Robbie? That is Robert 3.
0: Hey, so Robert 3, ID 21359, I'm looking for it out of the Columbia Yard to West Lake 1300.
1: I have 10-4.

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1: Thanks
0: for getting high.

copy southbound 12th Street, just off of 7th. He's confirming California 28 of Robert Boyce 606. Copy David Paul, go with that 27. Copy David 6207371. Year 2013 Ford hatchback. It appears registration did expire November 2nd of 2025. Currently an open collection account with fees posted on July 2nd, 2026, pending further fees and paperwork. Soy Axel Mendez. And 8723 continuing. 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

0: 8792 Mary. Your event of return to clear should be 2018 Kawasaki. Currently no registration found, but the last owner was Elasa McClintock out of Benedict, California.
1: Affirmative,
0: reported.

87 77 Diego. iPhone crash notification. This will either be on the Genesee out of route or off route from the eastbound 52. We attempted to call the party back and no answer. 7.

Mayor Mark to the TC. 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A7 was advising he's going to log for his PC. 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
1: northbound 15 to the west 194 connector. We view Honda Civic with the hazards on partially into traffic from the right-hand shoulder.
0: Well, that's
1: a big deal. 87-19 Mary, satisfying your stop. Southbound 15 HOV to the west of Bernardo.

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0: on-ramp. There's a white subcompact of Ford blocking the right lane of the on-ramp. We do have FSP route, and the involved parties calling their own roadside assistance.
1: Okay,

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10-4, 10-4, 10-4, 10-4, 10-4, 10-4, 10-4, 10-4, 10-4, 10-4, 10-4, 10-4, 10-4, 10-4, 10-4, 10-4, 10-4, 10-4, 10-4, 10-4, 10-4, 10-4, 10-4, 10-4, 10-4, 10-4, 10-4, 10-4, 10-4, 10-4, 10-4, 10-4, 10-4, 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

811. 811, 1898,

0: 87-1 San Diego.
1: Southbound,
0: Carry Marshall, flash until 15:30 due to construction.
1: 871, I copy. I copy, and I'm on a southbound, southbound,
0: southbound,
1: southbound,
0: southbound, southbound, southbound, southbound, southbound, southbound, southbound, southbound, southbound, southbound, southbound, southbound, southbound, southbound, southbound, southbound, southbound, southbound, southbound, southbound, southbound, southbound, southbound, southbound, southbound, southbound, southbound, southbound, southbound, southbound, southbound, southbound, southbound, southbound, southbound, southbound, southbound, southbound, southbound, southbound, southbound, southbound, southbound, southbound, southbound, southbound, southbound, southbound, southbound, southbound, southbound, southbound, southbound, southbound, southbound, southbound, southbound, southbound, southbound, southbound, southbound, southbound, southbound, southbound, southbound, southbound, southbound, southbound, southbound, southbound, southbound, southbound, southbound, southb

7798, whatever you read. 8793 North 105 South of Imperial. It'll be a green color Sierra with a red top blocking the right lane, and then a black sedan and a white sedan blocking the three.

responding to the TC on the northbound 805. It appears that that's been Trini will be northbound 805 just off the 43rd. He had the involved Trini call in, Greeny from Marissa, Greeny will flag his down like Ray Turner Crow. Cam Crow and with a white Turner Camry on the number one lane. And the RT that we received for the first call that I gave you also came in around the same 10:20, so these might be one and the same.

0: 776 for Fairmont 4, and do you know request any 5 for Pacifica 87-1 or 9?
1: Correct,
0: and putting up over the 5 south of 43rd.
1: South 43rd.
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0: 7950, 1. C7HOV1, San Diego.
1: Take care of that ladder. 1990, copy. HOV1 will take care of it.

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0: HW1 San Diego. HW1, how's that with 97 with that battery that we're pressing up right at Carmel Mountain?
1: Temple, still getting turned around.

0: 7833 San Diego.
1: 7833
0: South Fond 163 on the Fires Road off ramp. It'll be a large amount of gravel in the number one. 87 9 San Diego. 9 is that the piece still needed, sir?

Traffic court.

0: 710 San Diego.
1: Northbound 5 to the northbound of 163 connector. There's a semi truck on the right shoulder. There's a party working on the car in the lanes, and the truck is partially 1125.

Definitely a few miles. The activity was funny. 7805. It'll be a large red fork pickup that forced the RP off the roadway, pulled behind them, and yelled at them and screamed at the RP out the window. She believes this was intentional. All things are stopped on West 7805. No further, 3821.

0: 11 and northbound 805, just north of the 5. There'll be a really big shatter between the 3 and 4.
1: Hello,
0: 10-4.

0: 8719 Mary Sobiego. My only peer unit for 8415. This is West Palm 52 between west of Central and east of the 15. There's a student that's being uncooperative inside of a bus on the right-hand shoulder. She's special ed, autistic. Unbuckled her fossil in a special car seat and would allow her to be put back in. She's West Palm 52, west of Central and east of the 15.
1: Negative, so you're my only clear unit right now.

0: So if you do not understand on the 52.
1: The airport is over on the 52, sir. Lorena Shoulder. So student bus from Valley Transportation, Tahoe Valley Transportation.

0: 8793.
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0: decision on this CC.
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0: Go for it.

por favor, van a cansar.

0: 17, and it looks like they're going to be westbound east of the 15. Turn that down for now.
1: So that's your tempo, will be westbound east of the 15, clear that up for now.
0: And then, San Francisco, the loss of the COVID-19 RP is

0: 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Just one passing motorist calls it in, no one else.
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1: Copy,
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1: HW1, clear 4.
0: San Diego, this is 1-1, code 4, vehicle road 24.
1: Copy, code 4, vehicle 1124, that does return 1036 South Frank on a white GMC Sierra pickup, state of 53816 Edward 3, what's your 1020?
0: San Diego, this is 1-1, South Palo 5, North of Palm.
1: South Palo 5, North of Palm. Palm National City or Palm, okay?
0: San Diego,

0: please for San Diego. The council is inquiring if the gravel is in the auxiliary lane prior to the slip on the main line or out near the signal.
1: Up near the signal.
0: Is that the senior at your company?

24 and frequent catches of 87. It looks like FST was advising that they also requested a break from the left two lanes so they could clear it out.

0: ATL.
1: 3-1 and

271, negative hold for stationing.

definitely feel a little free activity. There's a carnival 5 to 6 ago that was just called in from cell phone 15 at Balboa. It'll be a white Kia sedan that was leaving the house. A BRP, and they have a BRP. No further threat, 902.

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0: Service 913. 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
0: Tampa, was a vehicle registered to birth?

Southbound 5 from the 8 to the S curve. The number 1 lane will be closed.

24-1125, Mercy on-ramp to southbound 15. The metallic gray Kia sedan on the right-hand shoulder appears to be 1124, but we have started at 15 just in case there is a party there.

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8723, Indigo. Just got a notification that the Caltrans is clearing now.

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1: Okay.
0: 87 San Diego, 1125 Capri, southbound 15, just off of Arrow, retired short in the middle lane.

Down with a gray or black blanket over them, and the air is just called their face, so they have that turn around.

southbound arrow to the right for the lane here. 17, copy.

0: 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On site, lane change is going into the shoulder at high speed. 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
1: San Diego 871, I copy out of position.
0: 871, copy out of position.
1: Eighty-seven,
0: ten, 87, northbound, question, what's on stage, northbound?

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1: Three seven four,
0: police conscious. 3-7-4-4, police conscious.

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9, FST has located the debris advisory that you just north of Falcon on the slow lane. You'll be pressing a traffic brake from southbound at 47.

0: 87-1 San Diego, 1125 degrees.
1: San Diego, 1125 degrees,
0: north
1: 15
0: north of Palomar, for
1: a
0: crash pad in the number 2.
1: San Diego, 1125, copy, over and around. From the 905
0: East Coast, over the answer. 905 East Coast, over the answer.

Red Light Tower.

Mission San Diego units, deal off a suspect vehicle of a 3002 that occurred near Palm Fire, southerly of the La Valle. Probably how it's a white Honda sedan, out of state, that's seen near Palm Fire, southerly of the La Valle, as victim will be filing a counter report. Those called in vehicle, correct, and 26 hours.

23 for Vehicle 23, 23 for Vehicle 23, South Alpharon 4 for 23, South Alpharon 23, South Alpharon 23, South Alpharon 23, South Alpharon 23, South Alpharon 23, South Alpharon 23, South Alpharon 23, South Alpharon 23, South Alpharon 23, South Alpharon 23, South Alpharon 23, South Alpharon 23, South Alpharon 23, South Alpharon 23, South Alpharon 23, South Alpharon 23, South Alpharon 23, South Alpharon 23, South Alpharon 23, South Alpharon 23, South Alpharon 23, South Alpharon 23, South Alpharon 23, South Alpharon 23, South Alpharon 23, South Alpharon 23, South Alpharon 23, South Alpharon 23, South Alpharon 23, South Alpharon 23, South Alpharon 23, South Alpharon 23, South Alpharon 23, South Alpharon 23, South Alpharon 23, South Alpharon 23, South Alpharon 23, South Alpharon 23,

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Copy your 1098. We have the 1126 Southbound 15 at Kripalu. The yellow 2017 Chevrolet Camaro with unknown engine. Looks like you were requesting a unit due to being in a bad spot.

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Thank you.

2022 LSA activity thus far on 805 from Market. White Chevrolet pickup truck pulling a trailer plate of 4-boy making 2144 at the RPF on that high speed. Call 10 when I go for that 1051 hours.

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0: Lisa running for mayor?
1: Let's see what PD is working for, so if it's cut on, I think it might be a little bit of an evacuation.

Courtney Wilson back in. We're still trying to get information from them. Mary, is this case notified saying that it was at the end of George Cliff, there was a crash, a PC at the parking garage, and the sprinklers went off. It's not injury, it's just kind of shut up the water now. The activity south on 15 for Rancho Bernardo for a brown around pickup in the middle lanes of high speed. Although I go pretty good enough for it.

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1: Yes,
0: is
1: there a house and apartment? Perfect. I'm Mary Adam Lincoln, Ryan, this is an artist check on 840 East 5th Street for follow-up.

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1: 954, thank you.
0: Unit ID Southbound 5, I'm 38, complete to his 8710, and what are you working, sir?
1: Yes, I was in the assistant sector, BLM at Front Tire.
0: Copy, BLM at Front Tire, Southbound 5, underneath the 8. 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

0: 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Call Dr. Snow, County 1111.
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0: 79, San Diego. 9, I have a pedestrian on your beat, North Palm Middle 5 at 47 for an X-ray, wearing a back tank top and army cap, carrying a stick, walking with the blood traffic on the right shoulder.
1: 9, 10, 4.
0: Eighty-seven one, 10-4.

0: 7-Eleven Sabido.
1: Hello, 11-11, 2-0-5, south of the 15, reach us on the dark blue marks on the right-hand shoulder, requesting assistance exchanging.
2: Hello, 11-11, 2-0-5, just take off, and then I'll be right.
1: Of course.

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One copy?

0: We have another pipe now, northbound 805, south of the 54, WFA, Binfield in our 50s, rain of black and steep is short. Taking an orange traffic plan apart on the right hand shoulder. In the middle lanes, wearing an unknown color top and jeans. And there's another male on the right hand shoulder just looking at us, possibly at each other.
1: I'll be around to assist, and I am the first, and then I'll handle the pedestrian operation.
0: That's fine.

0: 3210 CX, Southwest 805 from H. Henry, for exact Tesla with tinted windows, is at a lane at around 70 miles an hour. Call them just now for 1122.
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0: 7, San Diego.
1: There's 1125 West Sunny, the Mission Gorge, large box, unknown items inside of the number 2 lane.
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1: Thank you, Robbie.

the right turn lane of blocking off to the Shaw 75. It was a safe left side at Sunset Cliff. However, the rapid display shows a caller moving eastbound, so the correct entry might be the Sunset Cliff. I'm going to question the name is on route to the Eastbound 8.

0: will you be able to follow up or another day?
1: I
0: do have 1124 at 2708 Ridgeway Drive for a dark green Nissan Murano that's been there for over a month. I do have a plate of 6 George John Paul 079, which was just suspended as of October 2024.

0: 8723, San Diego 1123. 23-11-25-3, cell phone 1263, just off of the 805 for a large box filled with styrofoam scattered in the middle lane.
1: Thank you very much.
0: Thank you so much.

Mountain. It's a white sedan, older model, just pulls over to the right-hand shoulder with a lot of smoke. You have that CMR.

Robert 7, copy your Ruby until 1930, lot number 495.

0: Thank you.
1: Houston, 178 Gulf, Rustin.

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I'll show you after that.

0: Bridge. That's checking the eastbound side as well.
1: Hey, I'm turning on 15 south side right now.

0: Southeast of in San Diego.
1: Can we, can you check in for that debris, sir? There's a victim of a 3002 that occurred east side of the 15, heading by 311 10 after R at 311 48th Street.

Transition San Diego units. Stationary requesting a vehicle for a suspect vehicle at 20,000 feet. I've seen a scene of cell phone fire from Gilman approximately 5 ago. If you have so far a great pickup, California plate is 0428-0001, returning clear in 2020. I should 2012 here at a pickup. Call the address now at 1240.

0: down the ascent ladder right to your two-way shoulder, 98 and left to the left.
1: Okay, so the attendant,
0: what was
1: around
0: leaving this
1: unrest
0: at
1: 8? 87, 7, 7, 7.
0: Y se necesita
1: un poquito de sacrificio. Y se necesita un poquito de sacrificio.

Out there is a disabled motor to have a constant round, like playing for something that way.

是三四回。

0: Susie RP, no answer so far.
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Copy, residence is 80, anyone make contact.

Eighty-seven,

0: 7717, San Diego.
1: Southbound 15, just north of Scripps Hallway, shovel in the merge lane to the HOV. 87
0: Nancy Mary, southbound 15, just north of Scripps Hallway, shovel in the merge lane to the HOV.

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1: San Diego, 8701. Air traffic, have a good day.
0: 8701, 10-4, good day, sir.

0: Luis Oviedo.
1: Boeing 183, turning via off ramp of the northbound 163 for a cyber check versus a right-hand shoulder barrier.
2: Happy waiting for a vehicle.

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We'll get a 75.

0: you also have a valid call. There might have witnessed observed can go now north on 5 for Balboa. The purple sports vehicle that was using all lanes to get to a white vehicle, they were making rude hand gestures to each other, and then he threw something at the white vehicle. We have a plate of Adam Paul Henry, Sam Moore, Adam Adam for the purple sports vehicle. The Robert says clear, not on file. Called in by a witness only and seen about 10 ago from North on 5 at Balboa. No further clear after. Thank you.
1: Okay.

estar en tiempo de San Diego. Metal debris in the slow lane, also reported as a ladder westbound 8 west of the 15. How many of you are waiting for patrol vehicle?

if you want 5-2-7, South Hollywood 5-2-7, Bell Free, Black Sedan with an X-ray thyroid, or this could be, you know, be seeking or passing out while swerving at full speed. Call Dan's vehicle from South Hollywood 5-2-7, Bell, clear at 1321.

0: 37, 15 Blaze, have you go.
1: Boy, 1183 also called in
0: as a 3002. We have a gray sedan with a white semi pulled over south 805 to the eastbound 52 connector. The party of the semi pulled to the Gore Point south 805 just prior to the eastbound or westbound 52, and he's unaware of where their gray vehicle is.

Hello, everything.

2795 Delta Papa for a juvenile that's thrown on the right hand shoulder next to some yellow trash bags.

both parties initially. It was just a semi with the trailer on my bank in the Core Point. And then the party in the Corolla calls in advising that she's on the right-hand shoulder, soft on 805 at the 52. And out of that, advising that the other party was GOA. Apparently, they can't see each other. I'll call a semi-driver to see if he left.

0: 7-15
1: contact the involved party in the semi with its trailer, and it went to a voicemail that wasn't set up.

Chester Sunny Funeral Boulevard. It's an HFA wearing a green shirt with shorts and messy hair in the set of eyes. Five ways, San Diego Pedestrian.

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1: Wait
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0: 15
1: boy, I'm at 97 with
0: Tractor Trailer. It's
1: going to be in the 4 point between the
0: eastbound and the westbound.
1: Okay, I'm with Tractor Trailer, the 4 point between eastbound and westbound,

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1: Two boy,
0: 25 vehicle, and respond 05 to Club of Sweetwater for your black SUV in the number 2.

Roto 2314 activity lasting southbound 805, just off the Telegraph Canyon. Looking at State Street with an auto hauler trailer, number 455-918-431. It's noted that vehicles and small pieces are flying off the rear vehicle that's on the trailer. Call them just south at 1403.

23 left side for that 70 northbound 5, just north of the 16 for a white SUV swerving that hits the right hand shoulder embankment and then sped off. Vehicle is also in and out of lane. Call 31 and go to 1413.

0: 17 boy 78 we'd have a 25 degree.
1: Boy 10-4. And Joyce is 11-26, so 11-25.

87 and Subway San Diego. Subway Wing is clear for the North 37-35. You have a second one on the eastbound side, eastbound just west of Texas, for a cool between the

0: 3794. Just overshot a bag of leaves in the number 4 lane, 805 southbound, north of Park on Channel 4.
1: 3794, turning for a bag of leaves in the number 4805 southbound, north of Park, turning for it.

Espíritu de su buen sentido. Care tickets for the 1125 SUV. There's 1179 Northbound Edel Grass. Northbound 805 Telegraph Canyon off ramp. So a gray vehicle versus a concrete guardrail blocking the left lane, causing bypass motorists.

0: 13 West, India, two vehicle eliminated, 2 vehicle eliminated,
1: 2 vehicle eliminated.

0: 87, 5-way San Diego. 5-way, you're 5-11-25, we are speeding back to the number 3, northbound 5, south of the 52, we need clear to be on that path.
1: Five ways, okay,
0: 10-4.

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1: 7340. I'll be arrested at 11:25.
0: Be with us, I think. Activity northbound Death Canyon from Bernardo Center for a black and left 50 Toyota truck. The driver is possibly texting and driving. They're swerving out of the lanes with the RTC. Call in a Michael Craig 1424. Thank you, Michael.

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1: Thank you, Mr. Flynn.
0: Thank you.

0: 3722. I do have the 1125 fire threat, so I'll let it fly both at these Palomar for large charge for the number 2.
1: Bubble and the number 3. Oh yes, 88.

0: 3-7-19-11-25 northbound 15 to South El Bernardo Center, tire trailer number 3.
1: I'm

0: 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It'll be a gray Honda Civic, black Mercedes sedan, and a center divide.
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Detective Eunice is running to the DC response team just off of West Bernardo. Metro's advising their DTL. Involving a silver Honda CRV and a white van, trying to move over to the right-hand shoulder.

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1: Thank you,
0: we repeat the charter that was not on 15th at the Bernardo Center. I think he was ETO on that.

7 boy, 7 8 0. 7 boy, 7 boy, 7 8 0. 7 boy, 7 boy, 7 8 0. 7 boy, 7 boy, 7 8 0. 7 boy, 7 boy, 7 8 0. 7 boy, 7 boy, 7 8 0. 7 boy, 7 boy, 7 8 0. 7 boy, 7 boy, 7 8 0. 7 boy, 7 boy, 7 8 0. 7 boy, 7 boy, 7 8 0. 7 boy, 7 boy, 7 8 0. 7 boy, 7 boy, 7 8 0. 7 boy, 7 boy, 7 8 0. 7 boy, 7 boy, 7 8 0. 7 boy, 7 boy, 7 8 0. 7 boy, 7 boy, 7 8 0. 7 boy, 7 boy, 7 8 0. 7 boy, 7 boy, 7 8 0. 7 boy, 7 boy, 7 8 0. 7 boy, 7 boy, 7 8 0. 7 boy

87 is 278 radar. 87 is 278 radar. 87 10, where do you see on traffic now?

87 5 8 7 8 11 25 3 87 5 8 11 25 3 Northbound 5 to the eastbound 50 to Niger. Let's step out of the position.

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1: 5 1 10 22 looks like the CC is on city streets, so it'll be okay, handle.

Metro Phoenix on a 23103, southbound 15 to South Mira Mesa for a blue and gray sedan, high speed in a lane 13 East Oakland.

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1: Of the 1179 westbound 8 at Mission Bay off ramp. I don't have anything further at this time.
0: Hello, Kathy. I'll be in that. 2
1: Thanks.

We'll have the RP exit the freeway. You're going to stop at 452 West of Convoy.

0: 7 if you wait 78 with 7 24.
1: Southbound 1263, just north of the 8th, right back to Mosadana, number 3.

0: 87, Kiwi San Diego, 1125 degrees.
1: 87,
0: Kiwi, South Tower, 05, Rosa Bonita. 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
1: Chevrolet 10-4 is the vehicle.

Westbound 8 at West Mission Bay in the center divide. It will be a PMA who's waving their arms around, getting close to the pathway with a red umbrella.

Thank you.

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1: Hello?
0: I'd like to divert you to reports of a jumper west on 8 to the north on 5 connector. There'll be a dark-skinned male who's sitting on the edge of the connector, and there's also a black sedan on the right shoulder, west on 8 to the north on 5.
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2: I'll go

11 Fiesta 3, southbound 163, just north of Balboa. It'll be a gray Honda Accord in another lane at high speed. Hold in just now for S1551.

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0: morning. This is Lonnie to the jumper. Station agents advise that they are on the way to Pax Highway. A fire is possibly related. There was an RTU device report that was on a bridge and an attempt to jump. Possibly has a switch plate with them. We have a description of Romel with a date of birth of October 2nd at 9-2. BMA, 33 years of age, 5'6", 140 pounds. Wearing a white tank top, a black pants, possibly under the influence of methamphetamine.
1: I'm going to copy the last unit. 7-6-4-7-7-7-7-7-7-7-7-7-7-7-7-7-7-7-7-7-7-7-7-7-7-7-7-7-7-7-7-7-7-7-7-7-7-7-7-7-7-7-7-7-7-7-7-7-7-7-7-7-7-7-7-7-7-7-7-7-7-7-7-7-7-7-7-7-7-7-7-7-7-7-7-7-7-7-7-7-7-7-7-7-7-7-7-7-7-7-7-7-7-7-7-7-7-7-7-7-7-7-7-7-7-7-7-7-7-7-7-7-7-7-7-7-7-7-7-7-7-7-7-7-7-7-7-7-7-7-7-7-7-7-7-7-7-7-7-7-7-7-7-7-7-7-7-7-7-7-7-7-7-7-7-7-7-7-7-7-7-7-7-7-7-7-7-7-7-7-7-7-7-7-7-7-7-7-7-7-7-7-7

0: boy.
1: 73 boy, all of Vision Lippen is going to be on the Pacific Highway.
0: 73% for Vision of the Fed will be on the Pacific Highway. Is there a cost associated to it?
1: 873-4 is negative. This is going to be north of the transition from westbound I-5 to northbound. Sorry, westbound 8 to northbound I-5.
0: Airport, for negative on a cross for the transition from westbound 8 to the northbound 5. On the city street, they believe it's Pacific Highway over Flyer, sitting on the railing for the side over the side, and station A was erupted after 20.

Marina Parkway, Marina Parkway, 8th Street.

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1: Thank you.

0: 103 activity now seen southbound San Miguel Avenue from Federal Boulevard. So a white Tesla is slow speed, so swerving into oncoming traffic, possibly entering the 94. We have a plate of 9 X-ray Henry Yellow 940 returning clear on a 2022 Tesla out of Lemon Grove. Call them when it goes past 1605.
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0: 15 West, I'm going to shout out 1125 Tire. It's going to be 805.

sitting on vessel 397 at the auto zone. Vision vehicle is going to be a white fabric.

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Negative. Negative. 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Negative. Negative. Negative. Negative. Negative. Negative. Negative. Negative. Negative. Negative. Negative. Negative. Negative. Negative. Negative. Negative. Negative. Negative. Negative. Negative. Negative. Negative. Negative. Negative. Negative. Negative. Negative. Negative. Negative. Negative. Negative. Negative. Negative. Negative. Negative. Negative. Negative. Negative. Negative. Negative. Negative. Negative. Negative. Negative. Negative. Negative. Negative. Negative. Negative. Negative. Negative. Negative. Negative. Negative. Negative. Negative. Negative. Negative. Negative. Negative. Negative. Negative. Negative. Negative. Negative. Negative. Negative. Negative. Negative. Negative. Negative. Negative. Negative. Negative. Negative. Negative. Negative. Negative. Negative. Negative. Negative. Negative. Negative. Negative. Negative. Negative. Negative. Negative. Negative. Neg

Thank you.

0: Texas San Diego units. The VOL and the safe station M is currently behind a 10851 vehicle, eastbound 64, just east of Plaza Bolita Center Way. A vehicle should be a gray Toyota Tacoma pickup, California plate of 23109 Edward 4, last seen eastbound 54, just east of Plaza Bolita Way. Information only.
1: Exit 5,
0: sir, we're in the vehicle, is exiting Wilton now.

0: 87-1-79 southbound 5 on the Palomar Street off-ramp for your motorcycle that TC'd into an MTS bus. The MTS bus is on the right shoulder. There are two X-rays and one male standing at the fog line.
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0: 受欢迎。
1: Frank Diesel, asking westbound 54 from Highland, approximately 4 hours ago.

0: 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Correction, 87 David 14 San Diego.
1: Robert 7. I'm in position for that 1125 Hillary. I'm northbound approaching Miramar.
0: Robert 7, sir. Thank you, sir.
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2: The 8th Henry Street on around for a white truck that spun out and ended up in the center divide with a tire blowout. 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
1: 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We can test things all together.
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0: 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So far, we're
1: 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Perfect.

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1: West, how many vehicles are refusal to be extremely another unit, please? Alright, 23 West, follow the refusal, southbound, that's fire, request another unit.
0: 27,
1: 25. Multiple units on the air. 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
2: Well, 87,
1: 10-4. 10-4, 10-87, code 4, eastbound 87, 4, Serena.

0: 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A few stuck in traffic and the vehicle was trying to back into her. They were advised to create some distance between her vehicle and theirs. The brake lights brought up no fender and it was tailgating multiple times. That plate does attend her at 05 Toyota Fordo out of alcohol. 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
1: Yeah, boy.
0: 668. I copy 668 at 1551. ASR 17178.
1: Southbound
0: Route 725, fire code on the right main, southbound 15, that's at the Washington 3.

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1: I'm looking at 422, boy, by the conditional, so they use 805 traffic. 10-4,
0: 87 at 4 San Diego. Do we still need 5-way to continue?
1: That's negative.
0: Copy negative 5-way.

Falcon Echo.

0: Fireboy, can you go ahead and search for this fire with 1184? They're going to be on the southbound 163 under the 5, and they need assistance with 1184.
1: I'm going to
0: supervise them on the 5800 for traffic. Copy, safety and traffic.

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1: Thank you, wait, that's up. I'm just requesting you continue. They're requesting assistance with the 1184.
0: Separate
1: 6058, you said 2023, we will
0: send it out. All right, copy,
1: thank you. Thank you. 8715, where's that vehicle?
0: Southwest DMA.
1: Copy, that's all five for the DMA.

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I will try to inquire.

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1: That's
0: right. They are now requesting we shut down the transition. They're requesting we continue so we can talk to the transient that started the fire.
1: That's right.
0: Okay, 3 with 4.